can't even sip my drink, I'm spilling tears inside my cup. Knew you were special from the minute you was born. Unidentical twin, but so different from them all. So happy when I met you and your sister on the ward. You know big bro's here to come and lift you if you fall. I know how to take care of you when I'm gone. That's my angel, she'll be stable until I'm one. I wish Tony seniors grow, but shit, we ride on. Looking back at old pictures, where's

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Money doesn't help a thing, no, no guarantee and golden.

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The state of the condition insults my intuition and it only makes me crazy and my heart lightened. Everybody stutters one way or the other, so check out my message to you. As a matter of fact,

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Get a look at Malapid on me. Style has never seen that makes you wanna grab and hold and squeeze real tight. Who's gonna be the one to save you from yourself?

0: 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Would you like a cup of coffee? Beau gafafat.
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You're the junkie, and I inject it into your bloodstream. It's like a bad dream. Money's the fiend, do you know?

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Slowly drifting, drifting away. And it feels like I'm drowning, pulling against the stream.